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Literally traffic ni nalu moolalla paakindani cheptunnaru.

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Every breath you take, every move you make, I will be there with you. What would I do without you? I want to love you forever and ever.